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2: Oj, ja, säger det. 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
4: 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Sjekk AJ-produkter nå.
5: Mr. Cheese Doodle, Mr. Doodle, please help me, Mr. Please help.
6: Whoa, there, ma'am. Take it cheesy. What's wrong?
5: It's the missus. She's so stressed. She constantly on her laptop working, and if not, she's scrolling on that goddamn TikTok. Oh, Lord, help us, Mr. Doodle.
6: Okay, cheesy, partner. Take it cheesy. Now, you give that wife of yours this bag of cheese doodles, and you tell her to take it cheesy, you hear?
5: And that's all I need to do?
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1: Well now, we call this the act of mating. But there are several other very important differences between human beings and animals that you should know about.

and negotiate, or miss the point and aim at you. Just wanna hear you say something that you